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1: Hi, this is Anthony Gomes. I've got a blues soul and a rock and roll heart, and we're hanging out with soul brother Brian Kelm here on Red, White, and Blues on 90.9 FM, KRCL, Salt Lake City. Nothing but the blues, you know that's all right. Turn it up.

Wrapping it up with some gospel-y blues thumper there. Hangman from the great Larry McRae on vocals and guitar out of Smackover, Arkansas. Heartbreak City is Larry's fantastic release that came out last year. Danny Wilde before that, taking you across the Atlantic. Some British blues from the young Danny Wilde. Very talented guitar player and vocalist. Her new CD, Live at Brighton Road, doing the great classic blues number, Bumblebee, Bumblebee. A largely acoustic effort from Danny Wilde just came out. And a little bit more gospel-y blues there, actually, from Anthony Gomes, taking you up north on that one, out of Canada. It's Anthony Gomes, also on the vocals and guitar. The blues is good. That's right, Anthony, because you speak the truth. From his release several years back, Before the Beginning, hopefully you were one of the very lucky few who caught Anthony passing through town this past Tuesday at the Urban Lounge, much to my surprise. And not many a blues gig gets past my radar, believe you me. Or I would have been there. So if you know of or have a blues gig because you have a blues band, post it on utahbluessociety.org. It's free. And let the world know about it. And let me know about it so I can announce it here on the Red, White, and Blues program. And in that regard, we have coming up, of course, Monday nights is the West Temple Tail Draggers Blues Jam at the Green Pig. Probably just started just minutes ago. Usually goes till about 11:30. And that's every Monday night. Every Tuesday night, the Prohibition in Murray has rotating blues bands from 8 to 10 p.m. And as I mentioned, Joe Bonamassa, the titan of blues rock guitar and vocals at the Downtown Eccles Theater again. Great place for live music. August 20th, this Thursday, and also this Thursday, Albert Castilla making his way from Florida, playing the Barbary Coast in Murray. Sonny Landreth, in a Utah Blues Society presentation, will be playing at the Stateroom. That's September 6th. And September 9th, you hopefully got your tickets early for Bonnie Raitt at Red Butte Gardens. That is, of course, sold out in minutes. But hey, I have fantastic news for you. I just found out that Texas blues man Chris Duarte also plays September 9th. So if you didn't get Bonnie tickets, check out Chris Duarte at the Redemption Bar and Grill in Harriman. That's September 9th. So that's a good consolation to have, is to see Chris Duarte, fantastic Texas blues guitar player and vocalist. And speaking of Texas, coming back to Rule the Roost from Utah, but been living in Texas, Eric Heidemann coming back to the Haglin Ranch in Murray, September 11th, on the 12th, Snow Basin, and on the 13th, the Park City Market in Park City, an early show at 12:30. Also later that night on September 13th, Sue Foley will be playing in a Utah Blues Society presentation at the Stateroom. And Gary Clark Jr., October 14th, KRCL and the Utah Blues Society present that one, also at the Eccles Theater downtown. And November 9th, Joanne Shaw Taylor with Robert John and the Rec opening at the Stateroom. All these can be found at utahbluessociety.org and click on the calendar feature. Well, let's see. Let's get back to it here with, just like Bob Dylan is a blues man, it's just extraordinary how many blues songs
He wrote, "The Grateful Dead was a blues band." Yes, they were. Here we have J.P. Reale, a blues man, doing his take on some Grateful Dead tracks, half a dozen of them. Here's Loose Lucy doing a quite bluesy version of this Grateful Dead cover. Brand new release from J.P. Reale, Grateful Blues, kicking off the next stretch of blues here on the Red, White, and Blues program.

0: KRCL's Day in the Park is back on Saturday, August 29th at the International Peace Gardens in Salt Lake City. 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

0: Damn dog.
1: Hey, friends and neighbors, Curtis Salgado here. I am a partner in crime with Brian Kelm. That's right, he's on Red, White, and Blues every Monday night on KRCL, and he knows what he's doing. Remember, what we say together, Brian and I, is that blues is brain food for your soul.
2: Wish I could read the minds of women. Wish I had gills for swimming. Wish I had movie star looks. I wish I knew every trick in the book. I'd like to feel first love again and be 20 years younger. But the greatest wish

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1: Well, the time is 9:30 here at KRCL. I'm your host, Matt Lovejoy, and we're going to continue this Lovejoy's Live at 9 today. And as promised, I have Michael Fellman and Denny Thurman in the studio live with us today. Thanks so much for coming in, guys.
2: Well, thanks for having us.
3: Yeah.
1: Excited to have you. Tell us what you do and what you've been up to, and we can kind of talk about, I know, Mike, you are always like wanting to amplify and shine light on local talent here in the Salt Lake Valley, and tell us how you do that.
2: So, you know, there's so much talent in Salt Lake City. I'd like, you know, the community come out and support the locals who are here making music and making life lot more enjoyable. So there's a couple of ways that I do it. You know, at Feldman's Deli, we have live music every Friday and Saturday from 6 to 7:30. So we hire musicians to come in and play. You know, with me being on the board of the Blues Society, I try and get local blues players, earning opportunities for them, whether it's playing on the local stage at the Blues Festival or doing some shows at Pat's Barbecue, or the last two years we had a local blues festival at the Arts Hub, where we had 6 different local bands playing at that. And supporting community radio is another way to support local musicians, and so I'm happy to be a supporter of KRCL.
1: And we're definitely happy to have you. I hear the underwriting that you do with us a lot, and it's fantastic that you're part of the scene. You're part of this great community here. And Denny, you were just telling me, I just played this great live Tom Petty tune, and you just brought to my attention that there's going to be a Tom Petty tribute concert happening.
4: At Sandy Amphitheater on the 12th of September, featuring the band Royal Bliss.
1: Fantastic.
2: Another local band.
1: Yes. So, yeah, I'm going to be, we're just talking about them, and they're a great band as well. And they've kind of had to go away and then come back. So many bands do here as we kind of increase support for local musicians. Hopefully there'll be less of that. We like to keep them here.
2: It'd be great if Salt Lake City could end up being a city where musicians can give up their day job and make their living through music. But most musicians, you know, Tony Holiday, Royal Bliss, Pixie and the Party Grass Boys are some that I can think of that leave town in order to make a living at music.
1: A lot of them do small tours, but then come back. Talia Keys is another. She just puts so much work in, and is just always just really busting their butts. Gotta keep it clean here. That's great. I really appreciate what you do for local music, and you're always supporting it. I see you at a lot of the open mics and things around town, and just I get to go to Feldman's Deli sometimes and see some live music as well, and it's fantastic. So thank you. What
2: you're
1: are we
2: welcome.
1: Gonna hear? You're quite the songwriter, aren't you?
2: Well, you know, I've been writing songs probably since the 70s, and I've come up with a few along the way that I think are pretty good. So, you know, the one we're going to start with today is, if you're a songwriter and you own a deli, you got to write a song about the deli, right?
1: Oh, of course. Absolutely.
2: All right.
1: So if you're just tuning in, it's Mike Fellman and Denny Thurman here live. Go ahead.
2: Okay, 1, 2, 3, 4.

There ain't nothing left to do, but there's always room for more. Just pull up a chair and take out your guitar, cause we're gonna hang around with Deli Mama. Put a good buzz on. Right, Denny?

0: All right. That's Mike Feldman and Denny Thurman here live in studio.
1: Come on and, in for a nosh.
0: Yeah, you, that's awesome. You went through pretty much the whole menu. I just had a listener email and said you're making him hungry, so that's fantastic. Thanks, McKay.
2: They do serve breakfast there, by the way. You can head over right now.
1: Yeah, exactly. Awesome. Eggs Benny is our secret thing to eat in the morning. It's amazing. It's different than any other Egg Benny that you'll ever have.
0: You got a song about that, too?
1: No.
0: Okay.
1: No. Actually, I do have a verse that goes through more of the stuff. But I didn't want, you know, it's good enough to be, you know, the sponsor of our band. But we don't have to get into all the gory details.
0: Oh, yeah. No, of course not. What are we going to hear next?
1: All right. So... well, this one is a song. How many of you out there remember those little transistor radios?
0: Oh, man. So, I know my mom had one. She'd bring to the beach when I was a kid.
1: Yeah, I had this little Motorola that I used to carry on with me. Well, this song came to me in a dream. I was dreaming I was back on the boardwalk. Walking down the boardwalk with my transistor radio. So.
0: Heck yeah. All the great songwriters in the world always have one song at least that they've dreamt. So yeah. Very cool.
1: Anyway, this is an audience participation. So Matt, if you want to, you know, sing.
0: I don't know if anyone wants
2: to. You can
0: to
2: do
0: hear
2: it.
0: That.
2: I can tell you because I can't sing and I do it.
0: All right.
1: It starts off with the chorus.

0: All right. That's Mike and Denny. Mike Feldman and Denny Thurman live in studio. Great local musicians and a fun song right there. And we have a mutual friend, and I just heard from Chris and Robin down in Castle Valley.
1: Yeah.
0: And they said they're sitting in the shade on their back porch. I can just picture it. I've been there, and it is a beautiful view.
1: Beautiful
0: got
1: Castle
0: there.
1: Valley. It's
0: yeah,
1: gorgeous.
0: They say hello.
1: I have yet to go down there and visit them at their place.
0: Well, you need to add that to the calendar, Mike.
1: It is absolutely
0: beautiful. Well, thanks for listening, Chris and Robin. Robin and everyone else that we've heard from this morning already. You've got a fan base out there, Mike.
1: Thank you.
0: And Denny, yeah, great harmonica playing. We've been playing lots of harmonica here this morning on this Tuesday morning, the most that I've ever heard on KRCL.
1: Well, if you want to hear more, we're going to be playing at the Grid City Music Festival.
0: Yeah, that was perfect. My next question.
1: Oh,
0: so what you've got coming up, this Grid City Music Fest is really cool. They've been doing this the last few years. And I feel like it's picked up traction every year.
2: Talk about
0: highlighting local artists. There's so many great artists on there.
1: 3 days, 10 stages, 80 acts.
0: 80 acts.
1: They've got a fun bus that'll bring you, you know, all around to the 10 different venues.
0: It's like a pub crawl, too.
1: Yeah, it is. It is. It's,
0: for
1: it's,
0: sure.
1: It's in restaurants and pubs all around South Salt Lake. And it's probably one of the most fun weekends you'll ever have. So come on out and support local musicians. Local musicians are on all the stages. And
0: yeah, Advent Horizon, Bad Feather, Terrence Hansen Trio, Brazuca Band, The Proper Way. I mean, so many. I'm just
2: Renee Mackin, you played her earlier today.
0: Yeah, she'll be in here on next Tuesday.
2: Yep.
0: We'll be talking about stuff like that. So
1: Denny and I are playing at Contento on Saturday at 1.
0: Oh, okay. Contento. Tell us about that.
1: So it's a little Mexican place on West Temple. It's about 2200 South-ish. And we'll be playing. They have a whole lineup. So if you go to Grid City MusicFest.org or .com, whatever it is.
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1: There you go. And look up the schedule, and it'll tell you what venues and who's playing. And
0: very cool.
1: Come on out and support local live music.
0: Absolutely.
2: In fact, Mike's got us kind of overbooked this weekend. We're playing Friday night, Saturday afternoon, Saturday night. I'm going to get calluses on my lips.
0: Nice. Well, stay hydrated, Denny. You sound good. I really appreciate you guys. Grid City Music Fest, you can find details on that also at krcl.org. We're also doing KRCL's Day in the Park. You've probably heard of that. Saturday, August 29th, we'll have a bunch of local musicians doing that as well. So this is the first year we've done this Utah Music Month. I feel like it's been a lot of fun. I've gotten to bring in a lot of people. I've been busy reaching out to different local musicians, and it's really great to hear from people in the community what they're doing in the music realm here.
1: It's going to be a lot of fun going to that day in the park on the 29th, right?
0: Yeah, absolutely. There's food trucks, and there's lots of booths. There's going to be tie-dye for the kids, and Foursquare, and all sorts of fun activities.
2: That's at the International Peace Gardens, right?
0: It sure is.
2: Beautiful,
0: isn't it? It's
2: beautiful place.
0: Beautiful, beautiful. Yeah, right in Glendale.
1: Yep. So.
0: All right, we have time for just one more song. What are we going to hear next?
1: All right, so I'm really, I find myself playing a lot more blues than anything else. So this is my latest traditional blues song. You know, sometimes relationships work and sometimes they don't.
0: Isn't that the truth?

0: That's Michael Feldman and Denny Thurman live in studio here at KRCL. Thanks so much, guys, for coming in and giving us your time. Really appreciate
1: that.
0: Well,
1: thank you, Matt, for having us, because this is something I've never done before in my life.
0: Oh, really? No, this is your radio debut.
1: This is it.
0: Awesome. Well, you sounded fantastic. Thanks so much, and keep blowing that mouth harp. Sounds great.
1: Yeah. Thank you.
2: Well, thank you very much, Matt, and thanks to all of you out there that come into the deli. We appreciate it a lot.
0: All right. Yes. And thanks for supporting KRCL. Yeah, if you're just tuning in, that was Mike Feldman and Denny Thurman. And right now, we're going to get on some Crosby, Stills, Nash & Young, because on this date, it was officially announced that Neil Young was joining the band. And they came out with a great album, 1969. It was called Deja Vu. We're going to hear one of my favorite tracks. And the first one on that album, it's Carry On. KRCL.

Just such a classic rock song right there. Crosby, Stills, Nash and Young off their Deja Vu album at 1969. It's been such a pleasure. Make sure you stay tuned for Eugenie coming right up at 10 a.m. with the Midday Show and then a full hour of Women Who Rock from 12 to 1. This has been fun. Thanks for tuning in. It's KRCL. I'll see you next week.

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0: 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And if there's ever a song that you're digging, I've mentioned this before, but we want to hear from you. 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You just heart to your heart's content. We see the feedback and we can play more of what you're digging. We also had Bonnie Raitt before that and Living for the Ones, and then Kurt Vile and a new one from him and Chance to Bleed. We have some Sleater-Kinney coming up, some David Bowie, but we're going to go local with Fictionist and Give It Up.
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Sleater-Kinney, and Don't Feel Right here on Afternoons KRCL. How you doing out there? I hope your Tuesday is kicking A and that you are having a nice work day or getting stuff done or maybe relaxing, and I hope so. Just something to take care of yourself. We also had in that set David Bowie and Rebel Rebel, and then local music with Fictionist and Give It Up. Now we're going to go right into Charlie Crockett and Hallelujah Trail to take us on into the 2 o'clock hour here on Afternoons KRCL.

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Bird from his Inside Problems album with the song Make a Picture. He is returning to Utah coming up in late September as part of Fort Desolation Fest happening just outside of Torrey, Utah at the Cougar Ridge Resort with the return of Fort Desolation Fest this year, September 24th through the 26th. Drive-By Truckers, Andrew Bird, Raylan Baxter, Future Birds, Toon Yards, Grace Cummings, Bella White, as well as locals like Pixie and the Party Grass Boys and Triggers and Slips, all performing. You can find details online. Right before Andrew Bird, Torres with Don't Go Putting Wishes in My Head. And we heard Utah's own Jocelyn Paulette from the new album If I Let It Quiet, starting things off for Utah Music Month with the song The Witness. It is drive time here on KRCL. My name is E.A. Hamilton with you weekdays from 3 until 6. Thanks for hanging out with me this Tuesday afternoon. I've got a couple of album anniversaries I wanted to get to. Dawes released their debut studio album, the record North Hills, on this day back in 2009. But a year before that, on August 18th, 2008, Brian Eno and David Burns' Everything That Happens Will Happen Today, their second collaborative studio album, was released, featuring this amazing song, Strange Overtones, on KRCL's Drive Time.

probably should have played that one about 30 minutes ago. From their second album, the record Light Up Gold, that was Parquet Courts with Stoned and Starving. That record, also an August 18th release date for that one. In fact, all three songs that you just heard, all from albums released on August 18th, different years, but Parquet Courts, Stoned and Starving. We heard Grizzly Bear right before that from their fifth studio album, the record Painted Ruins. The song Morning Sound, released August 18th, 2017. And starting us off, David Byrne and Brian Eno from their second collaborative studio album, the record Everything That Happens Will Happen Today. That one also released August 18th, back in 2008. What a great record from them. I've got one more celebrating an album anniversary. Love this next band. The band Dawes released their debut album, recorded in LA back in 08 and released in 2009 on August 18th, featuring this amazing song from Dawes, their record North Hills. Here they are with When My Time Comes. It's KRCL's Drive Time.

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